You know, I really think this is a funny thing, but if all the people that took acid, you know, the people that I know that have taken acid, we can look out at the other people that haven't, and they can tell us we're crazy.

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1: Ain't gonna pull no train on you.
0: Damn. 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
1: No freight train anyway. Maybe one or two after the surprise eve. He's first cause it's his party.
2: No, it's the end soon, though.
1: First as far as they'll know anyway. And anyhow, it looked like rain tonight anyway.
0: Somewhere. 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

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And have I made my key point? You, the regulars, I seek to annoy. 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I'll make

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What is the link between these crafts? Doctors and thieves, they both wear masks.

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0: What it do?
1: Ooh.
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1: Oh, God.
0: Kobe Bryant.
1: Got
0: me, I'm Paul
1: Mount
0: Frazier. Nell, what it do?
1: Juice.
0: Sam Janelle.
1: Janelle
0: Spreewell.
1: Hey.

0: die tomorrow, my wife and my whole hood know I'm real. On God.
1: Too real.
0: I got the juice.
1: True and God. Real. Trill.
0: I got the juice.
1: They talking about
0: it. I got the juice.
1: Juiced
0: I got
1: up.
0: First bitch
1: hey. 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

that's me, I'm a sneezer. 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Flow water, Aquafina. 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I spit Fiji, but if need be, I'm a ocean like Pacific. 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I'm with Paul. Hell, all we need is a color change and listen. Now,

interest in your political agenda. Your intentions fluctuate like the stock market. Your masquerade is grotesque. Your style, overcalculated. The uglier I feel, the better my lyrics get. And I feel disgraceful whenever you're around. I thought I saw you taking a picture last night. So give me something to remember. Your pointless opinion, I couldn't care less. How do you come up with such meaninglessness? Your cheap headlines, your lazy writing,

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I don't cling on to products. 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

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I think that evil is an idea created by others to avoid dealing with their own nature. I understand my own nature. Good and evil have nothing to do with it. I understand myself. I control myself. I control everything within myself. My domain is my domain. I can lie on my back and affect the lives of those I love without moving a

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All you know is what you've been told. Listen with your heart. Sing with your heart. You've just been singing about girls. What do you know about girls? Why are you so tense? You gotta start singing with love in your heart. Is this all? Adam, are you here? A pain star has entered your house. What are you going to do about it? Are you going to touch it? It only happens once every 1,000 years. Maybe even 2,000 years. And how long is a year, really? It's almost Halloween. I haven't done shit this year. It's been a summer. It's been summer since February. I was in Australia. God, California? Then what? Flashbacks. Fuck. You should see the lights that I got there.

Be a labor of love. A labor it is. Working the night shift, mills of music venues, clubs and bars. Farmers of feelings, trumpet trigger fingers, grappling brass valves, prodding, pressing, deafened by the rattling roar in ahead. Toiled by a tired heart, resting between the swinging rounds of rhythms. Bless the drummer's hands. Trolling a kid on the subway in the snow. The keys player's fingers homesick for cityscapes. Maraca wrists, clap stack, duct taped instruments. The message as the medium. Everything is practice for stopping bullets, blossoming heartbeats, freedom music. While the Republicoons and the Democrazies argue the complexion of money, we float between classes and corners, from caviar to canned beans. E minor is a relative of G major. They family. In soundcheck, we split the difference. Just a tad of reverb, EQ the wedge. Living upright in the basement, a backwards world, music that wrinkles time. Reporting live from the poet's eye. Hand-me-down sounds found by an ear to the underground. Shedding off-the-cuff poems on napkins using hotel pens. A language in my mouth. Juggling rotten wisdom teeth. Fluorescent folk singing the scab of running scales. A sore throat at the merch table. Selling seashells that carry the sound of slave ships docked by the seashore. When your address is your suitcase, the only religion is the show must go on. I want my bread

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1: Gondwana, uma expedição às periferias do mundo.

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0: Continuamos a escutar o álbum Channel Orange de Frank Ocean, com o interlúdio Not Just Money, seguido da faixa Pilot Jones.
1: Stop thinking of this as being money. It's just money. I'm gonna make money. No. No. Please decondition yourself. It's not just money. It's happiness. It's the difference between happy and sad. There's a difference between having a home and living on the streets. That's what it means. It's not just money. It's so much more than that. Right now, it's the difference between you being able to go to a prom and disappointing the world. Because I told you from the beginning, I don't have money. I have bills to pay. But that meant nothing to you. Absolutely nothing. I have. Oh, yeah, I'm going to make myself hot late when I get home. Meant nothing to you. Save my $7.
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1: Whatever day, vibe, month it is, yeah, man. It just feels like summer.
2: I love
1: it. You know what I'm saying? It always feels like summer in the neighborhood, man, when you get a chance to come in, you get a chance to lay back, you get a chance to laugh, you get a chance to chill. Best believe that, man. And being that it always feels like summer, let's go ahead and make you feel like summer.

0: É assim que Staples abre um álbum estruturado inteiramente como se tivesse assaltado a famosa estação de rádio de Los Angeles, Power 106, acompanhado pelo lendário locutor Big Boy e incluindo interlúdios e até mesmo passatempos como o que escutamos já de seguida.
1: Big Boy's neighborhood, already playing around yeah, a 777 right now. It's gonna bring someone into the neighborhood. Hello.
2: Hello.
1: Who's
2: Big
1: this?
2: Boy.
1: Who's in the neighborhood? Christian, what city are you calling from, Christian?
2: Calling from Whittier.
1: Hey. Ah, Whittier, where the girls are prettier and prettier. Yeah. I know it very well. You ready to play around the 7-7?
2: I am.
1: All righty now. 7 things in 7 seconds. Your time will begin after I ask you your category.
3: Come on.
1: In 7 seconds, name 7 famous people whose name begin with V. Your time begins now.
2: Vanessa Williams. I can't even think of anything.
4: Oh,
2: shit.
4: Oh! What was that? What?
1: All righty, man. My man was. He must.

right here in Big Boy's neighborhood. Para trás fica a faixa Tweaking do álbum FM de Vince Staples. Exploramos ainda um dos interlúdios deste álbum, New Earl Sweatshirt, seguido da faixa Run the Bands. New Earl Sweatshirt on Big Boy's Neighborhood. It's a lot of Chris. I reported nothing, nigga, that's just how it is. You be on that tough shit, it ain't caught up with you yet. 16 with that ball fade, John John on my chest. 16 with that ball fade, nigga. I sat by the bench, one in lost phase on the island. Rest in peace to my pop. And a boy Riley, gotta speak for the dead, homie, you ain't crying.

0: Run the bands in the neighborhood, man. 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
1: Chegámos à última recomendação de projetos que simulam estações de rádio neste Solaris de hoje e passamos então ao indie rock dos The Donkees com o álbum Sun Damaged Youth de 2014. 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Álbum esse que começa assim.
2: It's the year 2025. California has been banished from the United States for water theft. Mass exodus to the east and the Martian water exploration draft have left a state barren of humans. The Red Eye regime have encased the coastline in an embryonic neon film, donning hazmat suits to surf the empty fluorescent swells. A few suburban bleachheads dare to remain. Hiding underground in the sewer system, armed with skateboards and spray paint cans, this pack of teenage misfits are known as the Sun Damaged Youth.

walk for me, walk for me, walk for me, walk for me, walk for me, walk for me, walk for me, walk for me, walk for me, walk for me, walk for me, walk for me, walk for me, walk for me, walk for me, walk for me, walk for me, walk for me, walk for me, walk for me, walk for me, walk for me, walk for me, walk for me, walk for me, walk for me, walk for me, walk for me, walk for me, walk for me, walk for me, walk for me, walk for me, walk for me, walk for me, walk for me, walk for me, walk for me, walk for me, walk for me, walk for me, walk for me, walk for me, walk for me, walk for me, walk for me, walk for me, walk for me, walk for me, walk for me, walk for me, walk for me, walk for me, walk for me, walk for me, walk for me, walk for me, walk for me, walk for me, walk for me, walk for me, walk 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